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0: Oh, yeah, it's 5 o'clock in the p.m. on a Sunday, and you are listening to Sweet Grooves on the Ninja Tune label right here on Portland's Jazz Radio, KMHD Gresham. And it's a perfect song for 5 o'clock on a holiday weekend. It's a spoonful of slow. Just slow down. Hopefully you got nowhere to be. No rushing around, no traffic. Hopefully no work tomorrow on Labor Day. I hope so. This is from Paradise Blown. We ended the last hour with Teddy Charles and his New Direction Quartet, Mingus on the bass, the album Evolution. Gorgeous version of I Can't Get Started, recorded in the summer of 53. We're John Coltrane. It is a month supreme. We're celebrating John Coltrane throughout September. Coltrane's Sound, recorded in 1960, didn't come out until 64. An incredible composition, Equinox. All right, well, let's hear some live music. I got a Blue Note record ready for you. We're going to head to Harlem up at Minton's. Stanley Turrentine. And I got to say, sometimes let somebody else tell you all about it. I'm going to let Leonard Feather tell you about this groove we're going to hear later at Minton's. Later at Minton's is a big game hunt.
1: At this time, we like to play some very, very funky, slow blues. Yeah. Right here.
0: It's a big game hunt into the hinterlands of the blues without even a theme as ammunition, unarmed by anything but the chord changes in their horns and souls. They begin their explorations with George and Al treading slowly and cautiously, followed by Horace, then by an unusually aggressive Stanley. Looking for Livingston? This is Magnificent Blues and Superlative Turrentine. Oh, yeah. We're up at Minton's with Mr. T on the needle drop.

Holy flugelhorn. Wow. How about that Art Farmer playing the flugelhorn? That's the kind of band you wish they had cut a dozen records. You just heard it here on KMHD and the Needle Drop. The Art Farmer Quartet featuring Jim Hall. It's Pete LaRocca on drums, Steve Swallow on bass. To Sweden with Love. They took a bunch of Swedish folk songs that they fell in love with during their time in Stockholm, which is also where they recorded it. They were doing a tour, and they kept hearing all this great Swedish music, and there you go. De sålde sina hemmen, they sold their homestead. We were up at Minton's, later at Minton's, I should say, Minton's Playhouse, 1961, Stanley Turrentine kicking it with the band, Horace Parlin, Al Harewood, Grant Green, what a band, what a groove, so rich in the blues feeling. Well, we're swimming in the Blue Lagoon right now. Piero Umiliani, our interlude to get us to some great sounds out of Los Angeles from some years ago. Quantic, a.k.a. Will Holland. He's lived in Colombia and worked with orchestras there. He's been an incredible beat maker, an amazing DJ. He's done all kinds of things. But he went into L.A. and put together a top-notch outfit of jazz musicians, including Todd Simon playing horn. Really big fan of his work. The Western Transient, and we're going to hear from that record. It was a record that the year it came out, it was one of our favorite albums of the year. Quantic and the Western Transient, going to give us the sound of Mirzan from the album A New Constellation. And maybe, just maybe, you have a new ride, or you don't need the ride that you used to use. How about transforming your jalopy into jazz resources? We'd love to take that vehicle off your hands here at the station. Transform it into jazz resources. Vehicle donation program. We'll pick up that vehicle for free. KMHD.org/car is how it's done. 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Again, KMHD.org/car. All right, thank you. Off we go with the Western Transient into A New Constellation next on The Needle Drop.

in the pocket they are. Tuned into new sounds from Karate Boogaloo on KMHT. It's a needle drop, tail end of this Sunday edition, this Labor Day weekend rendering of jazz across both turntables. This is from the new album Access All Areas. It's called Butterfly. We were just in Nigeria before this with the Sahara All-Stars Banjos. Enjoy yourself. Great sounds out of the UK. Tenderlonious gave us expansions from the Shakedown, tearing it up on the flute. And it was the UK kicking it in LA, Quantic and the Western Transient with Mirzan. But you stay safe, stay strong, my friend. Keep listening to jazz. We've got your Labor Day soundtrack tomorrow, so I hope you can relax. Hope you have the day off. You can enjoy the fresh sounds here on KMHD. Don't touch that dial, as I said, because up next, Bree is going to get you stepping out into your Sunday evening. The Bright Moments Cafe after that. The Archive. The Message. So we're going to end this evening with John Coltrane. Because it's a month supreme. Celebrating 100 years of John Coltrane, born September 23rd, 1926. So we're going to end with such beauty, Stardust, recorded in the summer of 58. Joining John Coltrane, who of course will be playing tenor on this groove, Wilbur Hardin's flugelhorn, Red Garland on piano, Paul Chambers on bass, Jimmy Cobb on the drums. Some Stardust. But right now it's the Magnificent Tape Band to get us there, When I Saw You. And I hope we can hang out again soon. Let's do this next weekend, 2 to 6 p.m., Saturdays and Sundays. I'm on tomorrow with the Wind Down, Monday through Thursday, 6 to 7. And tomorrow, all Blue Note to celebrate Labor Day. And this is The Wind, because this is The Needle Drop, signing off.

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I'm Bree. Thank you, Derek. Another fantastic 4 hours of the needle drop. And I've got 1 hour, 60 whole minutes with you. Get you ready for bright moments with Lynn Darroch at 7. But in the meantime, digging into some classic sounds, a gentle swinging into the 6 o'clock hour of the Sunday evening with Clifford Brown and Max Roach and Delilah. 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

excellent down-tempo sounds of John Kennedy with Surrenderism on today's Steppin' Out as we step into Sunday evening here on Portland's Jazz Radio, KMHD 89.1 FM. Clifford Brown and Max Roach swinging it real gentle at the top there with Delilah and Ombre here to ease you into Sunday evening through this 6 o'clock hour. 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

A recent reissue from an Italian film called De Femme Disparante from Art Blakey and the Jazz Messengers, Pierre and Beatrice on Portland's Jazz Radio, KMHD. Ian Carr gave us Summer Rain. 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

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It's the only group with a very keen sense of how very, very short life is.

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Kid Loco with a grand love theme wrapping up that set. The oh-so-lovely sound of Coleman Hawkins doing the duck. Misha Pavlov's sound exchange at the top. Title track to Days as Echoes, and we heard The Ethics. At the start of that set, Lost in a Lonely World, and I'm never lonely when I get to hang out with you on Saturdays and Sundays from 6 to 7. So thanks for tuning in. Keep that dial locked. Lynn Darrow coming in next, and we're going to let John Coltrane play us out during this month supreme on KMHD. It's Lush Life from me to you on KMHD 89.1 FM.

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Welcome to the Bright Moments Cafe. I'm Lynn Darrow, here on the banks of the Willamette, bringing you interviews, musical stories, and plenty of recorded music, exploring local roots with a global reach. And today, as we enjoy the last summer festivals and the leisure that allows us to attend them, let's not forget why we have these holidays. It's thanks to those who organized and fought for those benefits, the unions that helped workers bargain from a position of solidarity. But the percentage of unionized workers has declined from nearly 30% in 1970 to 11% in 2025. Those numbers started going up last year, however, due once again to the actions of workers. So don't give up. Hope lives in action, they say, and in knowing you're not alone. A person defeated in spirit will soon be defeated in reality, the saying goes, and we're here to keep spirits high with sounds that comfort, inspire, and sometimes even invite you to jump for joy. Like Jason Moran's reimagining of The Joint Is Jumpin' from his album A Joyful Elegy for Fats Waller. And then, an inspiring proclamation from Jazmia Horn. Thanks for joining us.

That was pianist Sean Mason with Duende, and this is organist Ben Patterson, inviting you to take your ease along with all the workers whose labor supports us this Labor Day weekend here in the Bright Moments Cafe.

Chicago organist Ben Patterson. He played on vocalist Samara Joy's Grammy-winning album and is active online with instructional and performance videos, analyses of classic tunes, and previews of his upcoming shows. It's just one of the many actions jazz players take these days to keep revenue flowing, because hope lives in action. And if you're not defeated in spirit, they won't be able to defeat you on the streets. So let's hope the music helps keep your spirits high today by inviting you to imagine a vista of big dreams here with Steve Gadd's band of LA musicians on Cavaliero. I'm Lynn Deruk. Glad you could join us here in the Bright Moments Cafe.

0: Cavaliero from drummer Steve Gadd's album Gattitude, inviting you to look beyond the daily grind to keep spirits high and gratitude flowing for those whose struggle brought you this Labor Day weekend. Glad you could join us. We'll be right back.
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Well, let's continue this open sky feeling we heard from Steve Gadd with Steve Torres, Par el Comandante. Maybe this will inspire you to imagine a journey to another exotic locale, say, on a train somewhere in Bolivia or rushing through the streets of San Juan in a taxi. Well, wherever you are this Labor Day weekend, it's thanks to the collective efforts of working people that we have this time to dream. Glad you could join us here in the Bright Moments Cafe.

This is Portland pianist Tony Pacini with First Light, a gentle Latin beat to keep spirits high for your Labor Day weekend when we remember the people whose actions brought this holiday to you. And then you'll hear a story about a working man from Oregon with pianist Carrie Pulitzer. I'm Lynn Darrow, with you in the Bright Moments Cafe. Glad you could join us.

A headstrong kid from Oregon was Clyde when he arrived in San Francisco, acne-scarred and eager in 1929. Fresh from art school, but he had to prove his worth hauling rock, hoisting engines, and rowing against the tide. And all that water made him dream. Swell and surge, eddy and curl, enchanting surfaces that beckoned him to believe that there he did see a heaven in the eye. And so Clyde settled near Tiburon on the bay, worked the ferries, and rode the flood of destinations and manly deeds, plunging after a sheen on the current, a pool of shadow nestled on a wave. Water made him dream. And while he worked, Clyde looked into the water and believed he could lead a life honest and free. And so he quit the ferries, pushed aside security to work like a mule so he could live with integrity. Couldn't abide authority, see, and the sting of injustice fell hard on Clyde. Cocky, impatient, offended mates and bosses, lost jobs, and stood up to those who wronged him with pick, handle, and knife. Those bastards in Belvedere, he said, wouldn't pay full wages, offered scraps from the table. I'm a better man than you, said Clyde. Wife and son hungry. He never accepted relief. If I just work hard enough, he believed, if I just work. And so he hunted squirrel and duck, dipped herring, poached deer, set traps. None of it enough. No job, and surrounded by beguiling surfaces that reflected back his dreams. Until the money ran out and the kid from Oregon was all washed up. His dreams were just salt in the wounds of poverty, then a sheen on a current fast receding, and Clyde on the shore in mud and despair turned his back on the bay and returned to the woods of Oregon. Yes, water beckons and beguiles, makes us dream. And in it we see the hopes we bring, our needs turn its beauty into meaning. All that water, a mirror of heaven in the eye of the beholder.

This is Portland trumpeter and composer Cyrus Nabipour, Shelter Me, from his album In Lieu of Tears. He's one of the young composers with a distinctive ensemble sound, and here he rises to anthemic heights, drop back to quieter pastures, then ascends the peak again. And for that, the Majimisti Trio with Longing. Thanks for making the trip with us here in the Bright Moments Cafe, your little theater of the mind where spirits are high and we're celebrating the collective action that brought you the Labor Day weekend, the 8-hour day, and crucial workplace protections. I'm Lynn Derowick. Glad you could join us. We'll be right back.

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Welcome to the Bright Moments Cafe. I'm Lindero, here on the banks of the Willamette, bringing you interviews, musical stories, and plenty of recorded

that allows us to attend, let's not forget why we have these holidays. It's thanks to those who organized and fought for those benefits, the unions that helped workers bargain from a position of solidarity. But the percentage of unionized workers has declined from nearly 30% in 1970 to 11% in 2025. The numbers started going up last year, however, due once again to the actions of workers. So don't give up. Hope lives in action, they say, and in knowing you're not alone. A person defeated in spirit will soon be defeated in reality, the saying goes, and we're here to keep spirits high with sounds that comfort, inspire, and sometimes even invite you to jump for joy. Dave Douglas combines a little joy with a cloudy kind of optimism here on his latest album, Transcend. Glad you could join us.

That was Deep Blue Organ Trio, and this is the young bassist Josh Warren from Victoria, BC, with some transparent funk to keep spirits high. Glad you could join us here in the Bright Moments Cafe.

bassist and composer Josh Warren from his debut album, This Path, here on No Despair Radio, where we believe that hope lives in action and in knowing you're not alone, and you never are, here in our virtual community. I'm Lynn Darroch. Glad you could join us in the Bright Moments Cafe. And now, let's drift along in the warm waters of the Portuguese Açores with trombonist and composer Carl Silveira.

0: Carl Silveira from Toronto, Canada's largest city in the center of our northern neighbor's jazz activity. But there's so much cross-border interchange between musicians that it's easy to forget there is a border. Music, of course, knows no borders. That sentiment also animated the International Workers of the World, also known as the Wobblies, who pursued the dream of one big union in the 20th century. It didn't succeed, but today, on Labor Day weekend, the movement seems to be stirring to action again. And hope lives in action. Glad you could join us here in the Bright Moments Cafe.
1: 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More information about that and other events at kmhd.org/amonthsupreme.

new chamber jazz from a bassist and Barry sax player who goes by the name of Theriot. It's Vermonter Kyle Saunier. Maybe his tune, The Darkest Hour, will ignite a movie in your head. At any rate, just follow these vibrating strings, the questing trombone, the confident trumpet, and no matter where they take you, you'll always be in good company here in the Bright Moments Cafe. Glad you could join us.

0: everybody finds his calling in life as a 4-year-old sitting at the piano in the living room. But ever since you did, you filled our lives with music and with joy. And not just us, but all of Chicago. So Ramsey, thank you. Happy birthday.
1: The Chicago Soul Jazz Collective, A Groove for Ramsey, honoring Chicago pianist Ramsey Lewis. And this is Portland native May Sun.

multi-instrumentalist Haley Niswonger performing as May's son here on Breathe from her 2017 album Interbee. Now, just breathe may be a good prescription for tranquility, but it won't last long unless accompanied by the kind of action where hope lives, the kind of action that brought you this Labor Day weekend we're enjoying today, a time of well-deserved rest for those who produce the nation's wealth. So take your ease and gather your strength for what may lie ahead, when, who knows, you may be asked to blow the walls down. Matt Greenwood's Jericho may even put you in the mood.

Etienne Charles, a trumpet and composer, in a quiet mode here, urging you to turn your lights down low and close your eyes, but not your heart. And with an open heart, who knows what dreams might enter tonight? I'm Lynn Deruck, and on behalf of all your friends here in the Bright Moments Cafe, thanks for joining us today in a celebration of the workers whose acts of courage gave us this Labor Day weekend, and hope for a better tomorrow, too, with liberty and justice for all.

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My name's Bobby Smith, here to share some music from our region's past and present. It comes to you direct from our community archive, where staff are working round the clock to preserve this music. For we believe somewhere buried deep in this mess lies the story of Portland's jazz community. So with that, let's begin. Tonight we kick things off with a tune from Abdi Sharif.

All right, you're listening to The Archive, presented by Albina Music Trust. That was Yurl Thomas and The Pain with Gimme an Ice Cream, a demo recording from their Dancing Dimensions session, a record that would later appear on Bella Union in 2022. That comes courtesy of the Scotty McGee Collection. Shout out to Scott and The Pain. Before that, we had a cassette from Ogun and Stassen's Lord, Won't You Dunk Me, with just about as many biblical basketball references as one can handle. And we kicked that set off with Abdi Sharif. And next up is one from the 1970s iteration of the group Transport. It's a mono cassette out of the Recording Associates collection, mastered by the god Gus Elch of Sky Onion Mastering. It's a tune called I Feel Like a Baby. 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
1: You're listening to The Archive, presented by Albina Music Trust. And that was Linda Hornbuckle, just giving it with Lovin' from the Oven, circa 1978, recorded live at Barber Boulevard's Turquoise Room. That comes off a half-inch tape from the Greg Warner Collection. Before that, we had the group Jazz Machine, featuring Ronnie Young on congas and Randy Monroe on the bass. That was Herbie Hancock's Spankalee, performed live at O'Connor's right around the same time, 1978. We kicked that off with a tune from Transport. Next up is another tune recorded live in 1976 at the Earth Tavern. This is the group Ayla, featuring Alan Nolgren. It's a tune called April. 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

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That was the music of Portland-based feminist funk band Baba Yaga, circa 1978, on their Olivia Records release, On the Edge, the tune Old Woman. And that one goes out to all the old women out there. And in fact, this next one goes out to all the old men. This is a tune from Soul Crooner, straight out of Albina, the man they call Gene Diamond. It's a song from his 2002 CD release, Bittersweet. It's called Love is Like an Old Man. 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

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You've just heard the music of Glenn Parker on piano with Dave Stassens. That comes off a quarter-inch reel from the Dave Stassens collection. And before that, that was the group After the Rain with their version of Grover Washington's Mr. Magic. That came off a cassette from the John Butler collection. Before that, we heard Gene Diamond. And next up is one from the band Rainbow. It comes off a quarter-inch tape from the Kit Garut collection, Transferred with Care by Dave Fulton. And you'll want to stick around after that. We have one from Nick Geffro's 1980s group Manteca. And don't forget, we have special guest Calvin Walker on deck as well. Much to look forward to. 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
1: 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Yeah. Yeah.
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0: Thank you. And remember, Calvin Walker's coming up next, Gene Diamond, and various other people, so stick around and have a good time.

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2: You're listening to The Archive, presented by Albino Music Trust. This is the part of the program we like to call the Trifecta. I'm sitting here today with very special guest, the one and only Mr. Calvin Walker. Calvin, welcome to the program.
3: I am happy to be here with one of my best friends in the world. We're going to have a good time.
2: Yes, sir. Full disclosure, Mr. Calvin Walker has been an integral part of this program, Albino Music Trust, since day one. In fact, about 10 years ago, around this time, we sat down for the first time to conduct an interview. And here we are, all these years later, for this trifecta. Calvin, for your first song, what are we going to listen to here?
3: I believe we're listening to The Gangsters. And The Gangsters was formed around 1969, 1970. All the musicians were so incredible. The great Thayer Memory, the Sanders Brothers, Lester McFarlane, who went on to play with Jeff Lorber and the Crusaders. And of course, everybody knows Thayer Memory and all of his accomplishments. It was a wonderful experience.
2: And this tune was the first release on the Albino Music Trust in-house label. We worked together on it. The name of the song is?
3: Le Funk.
2: All right, let's just jump right in. 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This one's Le Funk by The Gangsters.

0: You're listening to The Archive, presented by Albina Music Trust. Been listening to the music of the Gangsters. I'm sitting here with Gangsters drummer Calvin Walker. Calvin, tell us a little bit about that music and about your second track here.
1: Well, the Gangsters usually had two drummers, incredible musicians, and in fact, that's how I started playing. I met Jimmy. I had wanted to play music. I was 10 or 11 years old. I went to Woodlawn School.
0: Jimmy Sanders.
1: Yeah. And I'm walking by the auditorium at Woodlawn School, and I hear somebody playing piano, and I go, well, that's the music that my uncle played, right? So I walked in, and there was Jimmy Sanders, and we talked a little bit. He goes, do you play? I go, yeah, I can play the drums a little bit. He says, well, you got to come by my house. So I went to his house the next day and opened the front door, and there in the living room was a Hammond B3 organ, a drum set, and a guitar amp. I was going, oh, Lord. And so literally every day after school, I went to Jimmy's house, and we played until they made us leave and go home and eat dinner.
0: Oh, wow.
1: And finally, my mother goes, where are you going every day after school? I'm going over to Jimmy. She goes, who's Jimmy? And she goes, I want to go over there and find out what you're doing. So she came, took me over to Jimmy's house one afternoon, and she met Jimmy's mom, who was the sweetest lady in the world, Mrs. Sanders. And then it was fair to go over there every day. And we had been doing this for about 5 or 6 months, and then there was a gig that came up. So Jimmy and I got to play on the gig, and this was probably 65, 66. We got $50 each. $50. Go, this is pretty cool. So I bought a bunch of candy and some tennis shoes. And because of that, we were allowed to go into the Cotton Club on Sundays for the jam sessions. And the Cotton Club became a real learning experience. You know, music is a learning process. It's a dedication of your life. You practice, you try to get a gig, you know. But I suggest all those parents out there, if you think your kid is going to get into trouble, buy him a musical instrument, because they won't have time for any shenanigans. Not a turntable, an instrument.
0: Amen. Well, you've covered so much ground, and knowing your origin story really helps to inform an understanding of the rest of your career as a musician, because you weren't just a drummer. Calvin Walker would go on to do many things, and as we look into the 1980s, you broke out. You went solo. Can you talk a little bit about that and set us up for your second song of the trifecta?
1: Well, I was playing drums, and I was a singing drummer. So I got hired a lot because I could sing. They didn't have to hire a singer because I sang. And I had gone to San Francisco. A friend of mine was living down there. And she goes, you got to come see this guy, Al Jarreau. So we go see Al Jarreau, and he walks out on one side of the stage, and the sound guy walks out the other side of the stage, plugs the mic in. Al Jarreau comes out and grabs the microphone, and I go, he looks like he's having a lot of fun, and he didn't have to set up a drum set. It was an epiphany. I go, you know, when I get back, I'm just going to try to get a gig as a singer.
0: Well, I suppose the rest was history. For the next 20 years or so, the Calvin Walker Band would perform throughout the United States. The second song from the trifecta is off the first record, The Perfect Crime. It's a tune called Talk Out Loud. 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

0: All right. You're listening to The Archive, presented by Albina Music Trust. We're in the midst of the trifecta with special guest Calvin Walker. We've just heard a tune off of his 1980s record, The Perfect Crime, song being Talk Out Loud. Calvin, for your third and final selection of the trifecta, we're going to listen to something from your 1990s output. Can you tell us a little bit about it?
1: Well, you know, as a band leader, you go to musicians, and I was lucky enough to have Sandin Wilson, Todd Carver, Kerry McCoy, the Cheek Brothers, the Arnold Brothers, the Lynn Sisters before they had a band.
0: Sanders Brothers.
1: And of course, the Sanders Brothers. And Johnny, just like I had done, Johnny Sanders, just like I had done with Wyatt Helene earlier, I'd go over his house every day and we'd write. The song, How Could I Be So Stupid, was one of the songs. And whenever we played it, people really liked it. So we played it every night. And it was really, really cool to actually be able to circle back and have Johnny and Jimmy in the band. It was like,
0: your old friend,
1: yeah,
0: pals from the Gangsters.
1: Like, yeah. 15, 20 years later, we get together again and we have a fantastic time, really incredible time.
0: Rest in peace, Johnny Sanders.
1: Yes.
0: Jimmy's still very much with us and living in Eugene, Oregon.
1: And those two guys, really, truthfully, they could have played with anybody, truthfully.
0: And they did. B.B. King.
1: B.B. King.
0: The list
1: goes
0: on. The
1: Whispers, you name it. And Earl Thomas.
0: Yes.
1: Right.
0: Well, and so much of what you're speaking to is just how interesting and unique this scene has been over the years, and you lived it.
1: Well, you're sort of reliving it by introducing the masses to this great music that was, as we always say, in somebody's basement or a cassette, you know, in some drawer somewhere. Here we are 8 or 9, 10 years later, and all this music has come forth that never would have been heard. It never would have seen the light of day had it not been for the Albina Music Trust and you and your crew doing a phenomenal job of putting all this stuff out.
0: Yeah, thank you. And I appreciate you recognizing it. Shout out to our archival team, Dane Overton, Aaron Spriggs, Kyle Racapiso, Brian Mumford, Eric Mast.
1: We have to thank also Jason Hill.
0: Oh, yeah.
1: Because Jason has been wonderful to us. But you know, when you do something from the kindness of your heart, maybe that was the mistake I had with you. We never talked about money.
0: Yeah,
1: we did it for the...
0: Should we have that conversation now?
1: Yeah, exactly. We did it for the beauty of doing it. It was never, I don't think we even talked about it. We were even slightly amazed when there would be some. And that's been how joyous this is to be a part of this, along with Ken Berry and all those wonderful musicians who are willing to come and let us use their music so we could get it out to a wider audience. Been phenomenal.
0: Well, I appreciate you pointing that out. There has been so much to celebrate with this project. We're grateful to be able to broadcast on air each week. And for folks who have yet to check out the online site, albinamusictrust.com/archive is a way in which you can explore a lot of the music you're hearing on air each week. And speaking of, let's dig right in. The third track in the trifecta from your 1990s output, the track How Could I Be So Stupid. An utter delight to have my friend and mentor, Calvin Walker, on the program. Calvin, thank you for joining us today.
1: Thank you so much.
0: And I know where to find you, so I'm going to be getting my extended cane and luring you right back in here.
1: Check out our archive, please. It's a living archive. So if you have some music and you think it would be worthwhile for an audience to hear, then please get in touch with us at albinamusictrust.com and check it out.
0: Amen. We will continue to document the jazz and jazz adjacent music of Portland, Oregon, and beyond. Once again, you've been listening to The Archive, presented by Albina Music Trust. And here's Calvin's tune, How Could I Be So Stupid?

Our rhythm section is going to endeavor to play for you at this time. They're going to play for you a very, very beautiful ballad, which has a very, very strange title. But I assure you, it's one of the prettiest ballads you ever hear. And the name of it is P.P. Phoenix, whatever that means. Let's have a big hand for the rhythm section. Ronnie Steen at the drums, Tom Grant, and Nate Hicklin bass. Okay, here we go. P.P. Phoenix.

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1: Just turned six, and this is October of 1970. 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And there's one song that I especially like that you do. 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
2: Yes.
1: All right.

0: 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That was the music of six-year-old Kathy Seaman off the LP Bruce Kelly's New Organ Singers Volume 2 from 1970. It featured an accompanist and was performed live at the Civic Auditorium, modern-day Keller Auditorium. Before that, you heard Woody Shaw introducing the group Eminon, a supergroup featuring Ron Steen, Nate Higland, and Tom Grant. Before that, we had guest Calvin Walker. And, well, we just heard a six-year-old singer, so how about we take this to the other end of the age spectrum? This is an 82-year-old singer, Mary Lockridge, a.k.a. the Million Dollar Grandma. 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
1: The buzz took the monkey for a ride in the air. The monkey thought that everything was on the square. The buzz tried to shake the monkey off his back. The monkey...

That's right. You're listening to The Archive, presented by Albina Music Trust. That was the music of the Mount Hood Community College Stage Band live at the Kent Meridian Jazz Festival in 1977. Of course, the Flintstones theme being performed there. Before that, we had a cassette demo from the Ken Berry Collection. That was Ada Jackson featuring Ken and Harvey McDaniels, both members of the Shades of Brown, performing a Stevie Wonder tune, A Place in the Sun. Before that, we heard one from two pianists, Eddie Weed and Giovanni Ciccarelli, a track called Invitation from 1998 off their Street Dancer CD. And we kicked that off with The Million Dollar Grandma. Next up is another member of Shades of Brown, Greg A. Smith, performing live with The Piece of the Action from 1976. This is a Greg Smith original written for his friend Lester McFarland. It's called Toast and Handshake. 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

0: Thank you. Thank you. That's an original composition that hopefully will soon be on the market. Hopefully.
1: All right. Once again, you've been listening to The Archive, presented by Albina Music Trust. That was the music of Piece of the Action featuring Greg Smith, Toast and Handshake. And that about does it for today. If you've liked what you heard, check us out online, albinamusictrust.com/archive. 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And for tonight's final selection to round us out is one from the Ural Thomas Collection. This is Ural back in the 1990s, Portland's Pillar of Soul, self-releasing on CD. 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
3: Annie.
2: My name is Ural. I'm pleased to meet you. You know what? I had a dream about you before I even met you. You know that? You know what?

0: Why don't you tell me about one of your dreams? Anyone that comes into your mind, that's okay. You ever have dreams? Tell me about one of them. Have fun there? Two times? Oh. What'd you do?
1: One is a small world after all.
0: You did? Oh. And then what'd you do?
1: Go on the submarine.
0: Oh. Did you dream about that after you went home? Oh, yeah. Well, see, that's a beautiful dream.
1: I go to the beach.
0: You did? You swam? I bet you're a good little swimmer, huh? I just want to say this.

dream about Disneyland and all those funny things. You want to do that? Let's plan it. I'll bet you the dream master, huh? Huh? Say yeah!

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1: 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Once again, you're listening to The Message with Carlton Jackson. Happy to be here with you, playing music of the great jazz idiom and then some offshoots and whatnot. And spoken word, you know, we, in the direction that this program usually takes, it has to do with civil rights and freedom jazz and whatnot. We've been doing a little bit of that. And the spoken word is always nice to kind of cleanse the palate a little bit. We just heard Donnie Hathaway from his album, These Songs For You, live. And Valdez and the Country, his great composition. Before that, talking about civil rights and whatnot, Andy Bay from Experience and Judgment. And a great singer, great jazz musician, and a gay man in the music world. I know this love can't be wrong. Lends a lot to that title and gives it a little bit more depth, as it were. Andy Bay is still going strong. Man, what a great talent. Before that, an album that I've been kind of checking out for a little bit by the French horn player Adam Unsworth, and it's called Balance, and we heard a tune called Tilt from there. The Manhattan Projects featuring Roy Hargrove and Someday My Prince Will Come. Sako Sundiata from The Blue Oneness of Dreams. Some great spoken word from Sako. And we heard Shout Out from there. And the set started with Thera Memory, telling a great jazz story here at KMHD during our series, A Jazz Life. We always appreciate hearing from the masters because they point the direction of which way we should go for the future. If you'd like to make a request, please feel free to do so. 503-445-1899. And I'm up at Facebook also. If you want to go up there and request something or give a comment, you can always do that if you're a friend of mine at Facebook. 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Also, since we're doing house cleaning here, if you want to send me an email, you can do it at this address, KMHD The Message. @gmail.com. That'll get to me, and I'll be able to talk to you about anything that is a concern. That's always good to check out what's on your mind. All right, back into the music here, and I'm just gonna press this button like this, and then we'll see what happens, because I think there's gonna be some funky stuff right off the bat here. 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

Jazz Radio 89.1 FM, KMHD, and you're listening to The Message with your friend, Carlton Jackson. I am your friend, and hopefully you're enjoying what you're hearing tonight. Ricky Peterson, he's a keyboard player, and the Peterson brothers from Minneapolis, they've had a little taste of the Purple One's life, playing for Prince and whatnot, as session players. And Ricky Peterson also played with Steve Miller Band, was a sideman in that. And this is from his album, Smile Blue. We heard Goodbye from there. John Scofield from the album A Go-Go, featuring Modesky Martin and Wood. Great alchemy between the two parties. From that album, we heard Chank from there. And Craig Iverson from his release on Origin Records called Upper Road. We heard the title track from there. Donny Hathaway from These Songs For You Live. And, of course, his composition of Valdez and the Country. Hey there, people. 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Thank you very much for your consideration. And, you know, if you need to update your credit card because of, you know, lost or stolen sort of stuff or whatever, be sure you do that, because it's kind of tough to get the money from you if we still have an old credit card number. 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All right. I think we're going to get back into the music. If you want to make a request, 503-445-1899. Getting some great calls from people liking what's going on, and we do appreciate that here at The Message. Back into it, here is Weather Report from their album Mr. Gone, Jazz Radio 89.1 FM.

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You're tuned in to listener-supported KMHD, and this is The Morning Session. That was Jitterbug Waltz, the Fats Waller tune, in the hands of Charles Mingus and Company, recorded live at Cornell University in 1964. And that was Eric Dolphy on the flute whisking everything up. And that recording sat in a box for decades before Mingus's widow, Sue, found it and was released on Blue Note in 2007. Coming up, we've got Nicholas Levinkovsky and the Allegro Jazz Ensemble from Moscow in 1982 with a track called In This World. Here on Portland's Jazz Radio, KMHD.

Good morning to you, my friend. This is KMHD, Jazz Without Boundaries. My name is Blair, and you've somehow found your way here to the morning session. You just heard from bassist and composer James Leary with a tune called Hold My Hand off his 1992 album, James 2. Before that, Les Baxter doing his take on a Jobim tune that was A Felicidade. And kicking off that set was The Enchanters, a soul group out of the mid-60s with I Should Be Loving You. I should be loving you. That makes me feel like it's a good time to say this. I just want to say thanks to everyone listening this morning. KMHD really exists because of the people who care about it and make space for it in their day. And a extra special thanks to our rhythm section members who keep everything moving hour after hour by making a monthly contribution that feels good to them. 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Coming up next is a track from one of my favorite pianists of all time, Errol Garner. This one's called I've Got the World on a String, here on KMHD, Portland's Jazz Radio.

Hey there. Welcome in. This is the morning session on KMHD, Portland's Jazz Radio. My name is Blair Stapp, and I gotta say, it is such a joy to be here with you on this brand new day. You just heard Maki Asakawa, Japanese jazz and blues singer. That was off of her 1970 debut. Before that was Herbie Mann's Soul Guajira off his album My Kind of Groove. And we unexpectedly opened up that set with Sister Irene O'Connor with a tune called Messe du Saint Esprit, recorded in Sydney by an Australian nun, engineered by a fellow nun from her album Fire of God's Love from 1973. 1973, the same year the Sears Tower in Chicago was built and the show The Brady Bunch premiered. Next up, I've got something from the year the Big Mac was invented, as well as the same year the first Red Lobster opened. This is from 1968. This is Eddie Harris with an electric saxophone, and the track is called Lovely Is Today. And it'll make you feel that way. I'm positive. This is KMHD, Portland's Jazz Radio, my friend. Lean into it. It's good for you.

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Perfect timing. It's me, your buddy Blair, and we're just getting to the good part. You're tuned in to KMHD, Jazz Without Boundaries, and this is a show we call The Morning Session. We just listened to Herb Alpert and Hugh Masekela with Ring Bell off their 1978 collaboration. Before that was Julius Brockington and his track In the Back of the Churchyard, the opening track from his 1973 album The United Chair. And kicking off that set was Wes Montgomery with a track called 4 on 6. Next up, we've got Larry Willis with a tune called Walking Backward Down the Road. It's a Burt Bacharach song, which means somewhere out there exists a version with lush strings and a woman in a caftan having feelings on a hillside. Larry Willis had a different idea. Just some calm piano for your Monday morning. Here on KMHD.

0: Hey there. Good morning. You're listening to the ever so appropriately titled The Morning Session on KMHD, Jazz Without Boundaries, which will now continue to keep happening. That was Ciolito Lindo by the Ramsey Lewis Trio off of Never on Sunday, which was recorded in Chicago in 1961. Before that, we heard Ray Bryant with Stick With It, as well as Dave Richardson and the Invincibles with This Is My Story, a 1965 soul single. And we started everything off with Brazilian guitarist Luiz Bonfa doing his take on These Foolish Things.
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0: Coming up next is Soft Touch by Buddy Collette. Just some fluttery flute to make your heart feel like it's hanging out with a talking teacup this morning. 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

0: Yes.
1: Good morning. You're here. That's the first good thing that's happened today. And boy, oh boy, it is about to get better. This is KMHD, Jazz Without Boundaries. I'm Blair Stapp, and the morning session is all yours. You just heard Timothy McNeely on guitar with a track out of Texas in 1972. That one was called Easy, Easy, Easy. Before that was Jimmy Smith and his track And I Love You So, the opener to his 1973 album Portuguese Soul, which was arranged by Thad Jones. And kicking off that set was Maze featuring Frankie Beverly with While I'm Alone. Up next is a tune from Nika Regto with a track called Let's Go Swimming in the Ozone. Regto is a Bay Area jazz flautist and composer who self-released her debut album Naked Emotions in 1984 on her own label. It's pretty cool. And I think that's perfect because you're about to self-release your own unique self-expression here on planet Earth. So keep it locked into KMHD. We're going to help you out with that. 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

Oh, thank goodness it's you. Welcome in. This is the morning session on KMHD, Portland's Jazz Radio, where the machinery is humming and the music is behaving itself. I'm Blair Stapp, and I'm here to tell you that you have arrived at the present moment. You just heard some soul jazz out of 1963 from the Afro Blues Quintet Plus One. That was a tune called Afro Rock. And ahead of that was Nika Regto jamming on the flute with Let's Go Swimming in the Ozone off her 1984 self-released album. And well, my friends, it is the end of today's edition of The Morning Session. I've had such a great time getting my week started with you all, but I'm about to pass the torch to my buddy Rev Shines and his show Today's Good News. Stay right where you are because Rev knows how to make your Monday feel like a Friday. He's a musical wizard and he's got you. So stay on this path. It is the right one. But I'm going to leave you with a tune called Heaven Is in Your Mind from Linda Tillery's warm 1977 self-titled set on Olivia Records. A tune recorded with an all-woman band. This one starts out slow, but then it's going to grab you for an unexpected, much appreciated hug. I hope you're ready. This is KMHD, Jazz Without Boundaries.

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1: 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Good morning. This is Rev Shines. You're now tuned in to Today's Good News. 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It's none other than Jake One on the beat. Let's go ahead and get started. Yeah, let's get it started right about now. First, shouts out to Blair Stapp, helping us get our week started the right way. Always an incredible 2 hours of music with Blair. And now we get to begin today's good news. I am Rev Shines. Thanks so much for kicking it here on this Monday, on this Labor Day, start of a brand new week. And whether you are laboring away at work or you got the day off, I am going to be here with you getting into all kinds of great tunes, just like this one here by Jean-Jacques Perret. It's EVA right here on Portland's Jazz Radio, KMHD. Come on.

From the 1969 LP Up Tempo Taylor, that was the Billy Taylor Trio with A Secret right here on KMHD, where it is no secret. You are tuned in to Today's Good News. I'm your host, Rev Shines. Right before Billy Taylor, we heard singer Janet Lawson with a great cover of the classic Gingy. Before that, J Dilla from his album Welcome to Detroit gave us Rico Suave Bossa Nova. Before that, Kool and the Gang's Chocolate Buttermilk. And we started it all off on this Monday, on this Labor Day, with EVA from Jean-Jacques Perret off the LP Moog Indigo. This is Today's Good News. Thanks for kicking it here with me. Moving right along. Let's get funky right now. Get something in here courtesy of the godfather of soul, James Brown. We all need some bucks. It's why we work. It's the JBs and their album Doing It to Death. If you can have Watergate, just give me some bucks. And yeah.

Vince Guaraldi on keys and guitar from the It's the Easter Beagle Charlie Brown soundtrack. That was Woodstock's Dream right here on KMHD, Portland's Jazz Radio. Right before that, we heard Cleveland Eaton on the bass from his album Half and Half. We heard Keep It Funky. And speaking of funky, we started that set off with the funkiest band ever, the JBs, from their album Doing It to Death. We heard You Can Have Watergate, but give me some bucks and I'll be straight. Ain't that the truth? Don't do it all for the money, but oh, it does make life a little bit easier at times. That's why we go out there and grind. But hopefully you're not out there grinding today and you are enjoying a day off. Happy Labor Day to you either way from me here, Rev Shines, and all of us here at KMHD. But we are putting in work to make your day a little bit better, and I hope that's landing. That alone makes my day better. So, but as we move along here on today's good news this morning, I want to go back to 1969, where we're going to hear from singer Nancy Wilson as she covers a Tony Joe White song entitled Willie and Laura Mae Jones. And it's coming at you right now on KMHD, Portland's Jazz Radio.

0: That's Bernard Purdy on drums, Grant Green on guitar, Jimmy Lewis on bass, all being led by Charles Kennard on organ from the 1970 Charles Kennard LP Aphrodisiac. That was Chanson de Nuit right here on KMHD. Right before that, we heard a great cover of Stevie Wonder's Too High performed by flautist Paul Horn, that one from his album Visions. Before that, we heard Egg Thigpen from the album Ed Thigpen in Copenhagen with Danish Drive. And we started it all off with Nancy Wilson's Willie and Laura Mae Jones from the album Hurt So Bad. But it feels so good here so far on KMHD. I appreciate you hanging out here with me, Rev Shines, on this Labor Day. We got so much more to come here on today's good news, so keep it locked right here to Portland's Jazz Radio, KMHD.
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0: Well, you're tuned into Portland's Jazz Radio, KMHD, where we celebrate jazz without boundaries. I am Rev Shines, and this is today's good news. We're here with you every Monday through Friday, 8 to 11 a.m., just giving you the best that I got in the world of jazz without boundaries. And as we start to come to a close in this 8 a.m. hour, I'm going to get to one of my favorites in the world of jazz, with or without boundaries, the label Strata East, one that's always tricky to track down original copies of. And right now we're going to get into a song from one of the founders of the label, Charles Sullivan, on the trumpet. But here he is backed by an incredible lineup with Sonny Fortune on alto sax, Anthony Jackson on bass, Alphonse Mouzon on drums. And right now, let's get into a track from his album Genesis. This is Field Holler, right here on Today's Good News.

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0: beat. We're gonna get into it right now. Just like this.
1: Yes, here we are back in this 9 a.m. hour. Thank you so much for sticking around. Or if you're just joining us, hey, thank you too for taking in this Today's Good News with us here on KMHD. And as we move along on this Monday, this Labor Day, I'm going to get into a classic right here. It's Donald Byrd and the Mizell Brothers from the Blue Note LP, Places and Spaces, right now on KMHD. We're going to get into this one here. It's called Wind Parade, courtesy of Jazz Without Boundaries.

Yeah. This is KMHD, Portland's Jazz Radio, where we celebrate jazz without boundaries. Right about now, you're listening to the sounds of Ross G with Waves. Right here on Today's Good News, I'm your host, Rev Shines. Thank you for kicking it on this Labor Day. Right before this, we heard one David covering another David. It was David Matthews with a great cover.

Baltimore Oriole right about now. Coming to us from vocalist Lorez Alexandria, live for you right now, coming from Portland's Jazz Radio, KMHD.

spaces, we heard Wind Parade. I appreciate you riding along with me on this Monday, helping me help you get the week started right.

Yeah, I like how this is going down. It's a nice sound library sounds courtesy of Stringtronics. This is Tropicola right here on KMHD, Portland's Jazz Radio. We celebrate jazz without boundaries. This is today's good news. You've been riding along with me, Rev Shines, right here on the place where we celebrate jazz without boundaries. Right before this, we heard OPEC from their album Trafo with Conundrum. Ahead of that, we heard Harold Land and Kenny Dorham's So In Love, and we started the set off with Lorez Alexandria taking on the classic Baltimore Oriole. And here we are, just getting through the first day of the week, and whether you're working or you got the day off, I appreciate you choosing KMHD to get you through whatever it is you're going through. I'm your host, Rev Shines. I'm here with you every weekday, 8 to 11 a.m., giving you that today's good news. And speaking of, what's always good news for me is when I pick up a record, a jazz record in particular, and I see that they're covering a Beatles song. And when I picked up Albert Daly's That Old Feeling, well, I saw this and thought, I need to cop this record. Here they are covering Michelle by the Beatles right here on KMHD.

0: That's guitarist Phil Upchurch from his album Upchurch. This is Sirena right here on KMHD, where we celebrate jazz without boundaries. You're listening to Today's Good News, where right before this we heard John Carroll Kirby from the album The Luckiest Man in America. We heard Patricia's theme reprise, and we started that set off with Albert Daly taking on the Beatles' Michelle. That one from the Albert Daly LP, That Old Feeling. And I always get that old feeling when I'm here with you, kicking it, just listening to tunes. If you want to hear more, stick around right here on Portland's Jazz Radio, KMHD, where we celebrate jazz without boundaries.
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You're tuned in to KMHD, Portland's Jazz Radio, where we celebrate jazz without boundaries. My name is Rev Shines. This is today's good news. Right now, you're hearing the sounds of guitarist Ella Feingold from her 2025 album, Four Track Ephemera. This is She Was Always There, right here on today's good news. Before this, we heard Hubert Laws taking on the Roberta Flack and Donny Hathaway classic, Where Is the Love? Ahead of that, Massimo Guantini, a little Italian library music, gave us Topography, and we started that set off with the Chico Hamilton Quintet, A Rose for Booker. My name is Rev Shines. We're getting ready to close out this 9 a.m. hour, but feel no fret. We got a whole hour coming up starting at 10. And before we get to that, let's get into another song. We got time for one more, so let's hear this one from Simonde off their debut self-titled album. This one is giving you good advice. All you got to do is kick back.

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Yes, here we are, 10 a.m., blasting our way through this Monday morning already. Hope the week is off to a good start for you. I'm going to keep it moving right now and get into one from Rahsaan Roland Kirk. Here he is taking on the Bill Withers classic, Ain't No Sunshine, right here on Portland's Jazz Radio, KMHD. This is today's good news.

That's Portland's own May Sun. From her album Volume 2, Into the Flow, this is Awaken. Right here on KMHD, where we celebrate jazz without boundaries. My name is Rev Shines. This is today's good news. And I need to mention, we are in our A Month Supreme, our celebration of 100 years of John Coltrane. And as part of our celebration, we are presenting an incredible show led by May Sun with a sextet performing John Coltrane's Blue Train in its entirety. It's happening September 16th over at the Aladdin Theater. Tickets are available now. And if you want to find out how to get tickets and more information about that and all the great programming and events we have going on here for A Month Supreme in the month of September, head over to kmhd.org/A Month Supreme. But right now, I want to move along and get into some classic material at its finest. From the 1970 album Red Clay by Freddie Hubbard, we're going to get into the title track here. When we talk about all-star lineups, this is one of them. Ron Carter on bass, Lenny White on drums, Herbie Hancock on keys, Joe Henderson on sax, and of course, Freddie Hubbard on trumpet. And let's get into it. Without further ado, Red Clay. Right here on Portland's Jazz Radio, KMHD. Jazz without boundaries.

0: with Borderline from the modern day classic album A Seat at the Table from Solange, right here on KMHD, where we celebrate jazz without boundaries. I'm Rev Shines, and this is today's good news. Thank you for being tuned in on this Monday. Right before this, we heard Freddie Hubbard with the title track to his album Red Clay, 1970 on CTI, sounding as fresh today as I'm assuming that it did way back then. My name is Rev Shines. You are tuned in to KMHD. Keep it locked here for more today's good news.
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0: Well, this is today's good news on KMHD. My name is Rev Shines, and it is my pleasure to be serving you here on this Monday, this Labor Day. Hope things are going well for you so far, whether you're enjoying a day off or you're hard at work. I am happy to be here with you. And we don't got a ton of time left, so I want to just keep it moving and get right back into the music. And you've heard me probably talk till I'm blue in the face about how much I love jazz covers of Beatles songs. Well, this next one fits that description. A great combo always is Gabor Szabo on guitar and the arrangements of Gary McFarland. Right now, we're going to hear them join together, taking on the Beatles classic Something. And I hope you're feeling something right here on today's good news on KMHD, Portland's Jazz Radio.

0: That's harpist Brandi Younger paying tribute to another harpist by the name of Dorothy Ashby from the 2017 album Wax and Wane right here on KMHD. It's Portland's Jazz Radio, where we celebrate jazz without boundaries. Been tuned into today's good news. I am your host, Rev Shines. Right before this, we heard Joyce Cooling on guitar with Glad Rap. Ahead of that, one of the kings of the Brazilian sound, Tony Tornado with Me Liberté. And we started off with Gabor Szabo and Gary McFarlane's cover of the Beatles' Something. That one from the album Watch What Happens. My name is Rev Shines. I've had such an incredible time riding along with you here on this Labor Day. I'm getting ready to sign off, but we have Alex Newman coming up at 11 with the new format. So keep it locked right here to Portland's Jazz Radio, KMHD.
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0: You tuned in to KMHD, where we celebrate jazz without boundaries. This is today's good news, and here we are, winding down, making our way to the end of the show here on this Monday. It's been a great time, as usual. I'm going to leave you with a couple more before Alex Newman takes over with the new format. But let's go ahead and get into this one from Wendell Harrison off the album Organic Dreams. Something that I want you to have as you move through today and the rest of your week. It's peace of mind right here on today's good news. And I'm saying peace and love.

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0: 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Right here on Portland's Jazz Radio, KMHD, Jazz Without Boundaries. And a happy Monday to you. Hopefully you are having the day off. Thanks to Ref Shines for bringing 3 hours of great sounds on today's new format with me, Alex, a little McCoy Tyner, some Mill Jackson, some Benny Green, some new music from Ella Thompson at the 12 o'clock hour, and much, much more. Starting off like this.

0: Okay, MHD, the sound of Benny Green right here on your holiday. If you're having a holiday, Let's Stretch, the name of the tune, hopefully letting you stretch out a bit today. And in front of that, Red Garland taking on the Dizzy Gillespie classic, Burke's Works.
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0: 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Shout out to all my represented folks here in the building and out there in the world. If you are working today, thank you for your work. If you have the day off, hopefully you are having a relaxing 3-day weekend. And if you are at home, maybe you're doing a little housework, doing a little yard work, whatever it is. Here is a good one for you to do whatever you're doing to. Milt Jackson on the vibes, Oscar Peterson on the piano, their rendition of Work Song. Right here on KMHD, Portland's Jazz Radio, Jazz Without Boundaries.

0: Portland's Jazz Radio KMHD. That's the sound of La La Lars, a tune entitled Det Skimmer. McCoy Tyner featuring Alice Coltrane in there with Message from the Nile, and Milt Jackson, Oscar Peterson, they teamed up to start things off with their rendition of Work Song.
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0: Alex here, hanging out with you on your Monday. If you have the holiday, congratulations. If you don't, it's all good. We got more music coming your way. We got lots of events coming your way as well, including next Monday over at Oaks Park, part of our A Month Supreme whole calendar of events. We're going to be playing some records over at Oaks Park for you to enjoy while you roller skate. Yep, over at the roller rink. You can see info about that and our other things happening for A Month Supreme at kmhd.org/A Month Supreme. Also, fall is when a lot of artists hit the road, and it's a great time to see live music, including Napalm, the singer from Hiatus Coyote. They're going to be playing over at The Den on September 25th. But I want to play now two different members actually of Hiatus Coyote. That's Paul Bender and Simon Maven. They teamed up to do this really beautiful record a couple years ago under the name The Sweet Enoughs. Let's enjoy Weekend at Brian's. Maybe you have a 3-day weekend going right now. And maybe you're Brian. Whoever you are, you're listening to KMHD, Portland's Jazz Radio. 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

0: Okay, MHD, the sound of Javier Santiago, a song from his album Warrior Energy featuring the saxophonist Devin Daniels, that one called Iago's Dream. Sylvan Strauss, a very talented producer and drummer out of Germany, gave us Free and the Sweet Enoughs at the beginning of that set of sounds from the album Marshmallows, a song entitled Weekend at Brian's. Hopefully you're having a great 3-day weekend, or at least a decent Monday.
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0: 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It's a partnership between Mount Hood Community College, OPB, and you. It is hour two of the new format. It's time for the newness at noon. Alex, you're on the new format. It is hour two, and I have some brand new music from Australian singer Ella Thompson. Really digging everything that is coming from her album, coming out later this fall, entitled Triumph and Sadness. Here's the latest single. It's called My Weakness. Right here, right now. Portland's Jazz Radio.

0: D, the sound of the Hypnotic Brass Ensemble here on the new format, a song entitled Paradise, beautiful song. Black Milk and Nat Turner, they gave us You Need This Light. We heard from Charlie Hunter and Ella Feingold, beautiful tune entitled Shirley Chisholm. And at the beginning of that set, new music from Australian vocalist Ella Thompson, getting some help from the College of Knowledge Musical Factory on that tune entitled My Weakness.
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0: Alex here on the new format. Hopefully you are having a nice day, whatever you are up to. Let's stretch out a bit with the Trio of Bloom. That's Nels Klein on the guitar, Craig Taborn on the keys, and Marcus Gilmore on the drums. Really outstanding lineup of musicians. Again, Trio of Bloom is what they've dubbed themselves, and this one is called Unreal Light. Right here, right now, Portland's Jazz Radio. Thanks to you, we celebrate jazz without boundaries.

0: Alabaster de Plume here on KMHD. It's Only Now Once, the name of the tune. Don Richard and Spencer Zahn gave us Vantana Black, the breathing effect in there as well, doing photosynthesis. Weird from Gamism, that's Mike Gamble and Noah Simpson. Mogul, the name of that one. And at the beginning of that set, we heard from Trio of Bloom, Nels Klein, Craig Taborn, and Marcus Gilmore. That one entitled Unreal Light.
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0: 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His 100th birthday would be on the 23rd. All day on the 23rd, we're going to be playing John Coltrane music, music inspired by John Coltrane, music that honors John Coltrane. This might be one of those songs that you hear. If you want to see that full lineup of things that we are doing, though, to celebrate Coltrane, do check out kmhd.org/amonthsupreme. But I want to play now a song that was written by John Coltrane. It's going to be done by Sam Wilkes, the bassist, and Sam Gindel, the saxophonist. And it is a song that is utterly spectacular and beautiful and does this really special thing where it tips its hat to Happy Birthday. Here's a welcome from Sam Gindel, Sam Wilkes, right here, right now, KMHD. Jazz Without Boundaries.

KMHD. Fathers is the name of the group. That's Kenny Beats, Nate Smith on the drums, Cartoons on the bass, Kiefer on the piano. Song entitled Stub from their self-titled album Fathers. Kiefer coming to town playing over at the Star Theater on October 17th. In front of that, we heard Sons of James getting the remix treatment from Telemachus. That was the instrumental of I Want More. Aaron Shaw in here giving us Windows to the Soul. And then at the beginning of that set, Sam Wilkes alongside saxophonist Sam Gendel, a song entitled Welcome that was written by the legendary John Coltrane. If you are a Rhythm Section member, thank you. 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My name is Alex. It's been really fun hanging out with you. If you are enjoying a day off, I hope the rest of the day is great. If you are out there working, salute to you and thank you for doing whatever you're doing to help all the things keep on moving and grooving. Speaking of which, Nicole D'Amato is up next. She's going to help you stay moving and grooving. And we're going to do a little bit of changes and rhythm changes in a minute. I want to play a song from Kamasi Washington. I also want to point out that he's coming to town playing Friday, December 4th over at the one and only Crystal Ballroom. Stas the Boss is going to, the boss, pardon me, is going to be there as well. You can see information about so many shows on our website, kmhd.org, under that live events calendar. Let's hear a little bit from that amazingly epic album, The Epic, from Kamasi Washington. This one, The Rhythm Changes, right here, right now. Listener supported KMHD, Jazz Without Boundaries. 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

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I'm Nicole D'Amato, and this is Songs from Cloud Nine, bringing you a mix of classic hits, tasty new cuts, and everything in between for a lovely listening experience. Hello, good afternoon, happy Labor Day to you. Hope you're having a wonderful afternoon out there. Welcome into Songs from Cloud Nine. I'm your host, Nicole D'Amato. Shout out to Alex Newman and another excellent episode of the new format. Now you're here with me and we're starting the show off today with the OJs from the album Ship Ahoy. Here's For the Love of Money.

Yeah, what a groove. Shirley Scott from the album Something. That tune is called Messy Bessie. Charles Mingus ahead of that from Mingus. That was Better Get It In Your Soul, and started that set off in today's show with the OJs from their album Ship Ahoy. That was For the Love of Money. Hope you enjoyed that set. You're listening to KMHD 89.1 FM, Jazz Without Boundaries. I'm Nicole D'Amato, and this is Songs from Cloud Nine. Thanks for joining me today on this holiday. I want to give a big shout out to all of our KMHD members. 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We couldn't do it without you, and we're so very grateful for you. Thank you so much. I want to give a big shout out to our Rhythm Section members, our Green Room members, and all of our brand new members. 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Click that red Donate Now button, and that'll prompt you on the directions to become a member. Again, thank you so much, members. Let's get back into the music here, the whole reason why we're here. Ramsey Lewis is coming up next from the album Funky Serenity. Love this tune. It's called My Love for You.

You're tuned to Songs from Cloud 9 here on KMHD 89.1 FM, where we celebrate jazz without boundaries. I'm Nicole D'Amato. Thanks for hanging with me. We just heard the wonderful, wonderful sounds of D'Angelo from the album Voodoo. That was his version of Feel Like Making Love. Gigi Grice and Clifford Brown ahead of that with a beautiful version of It Might As Well Be Spring. Then we got into Alpha Mist from their album Antiphon. That was Brian, and started that set off with Ramsey Lewis from the album Funky Serenity. That tune is called My Love For You. Maybe it sounded familiar. Beck samples that on his wonderful song, Deborah. Hope you enjoyed that set. Hope you're having a wonderful afternoon out there. And really hoping this music is providing a joyful soundtrack for whatever you're getting into today on this Labor Day. We're going to keep going with the music here with Mulatu Astatke, starting off this next one. This is a journey of a tune from the album Mulatu Plays Mulatu. Here's Net Sanet right here, right now on listener-supported KMHD.

Gene Harris from the album Astral Signal. That tune is called Feeling You, Feeling Me Too. Maki ahead of that from the album A Day at United. That was the come up and started that set off with Mulatu Estatke. Netsinet. Hope you enjoyed that set. I'm Nicole D'Amato. You've been listening to Songs from Cloud 9 here on KMHD 89.1 FM. I've got time for one more song here, but don't touch that dial. Anthony Dean Harris is coming up next. He's going to take you on a smooth ride for the next 2 hours. Going to close the show with Clifford Jordan today. This is kind of a classic tune from Glass Bead Games. Love this one. It's called Eddie Harris.

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2: 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I'm Anthony Dean Harris, and we're going on a smooth ride. 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Let's go someplace. With Young Hold Unlimited's I'll Be There.

for the 1971 album Born Again. That's Young Holt Unlimited with their take on I'll Be There. KMHD, 89.1 FM, where we celebrate jazz without boundaries. Good afternoon. I'm Anthony Dean Harris. We're hanging out on this Labor Day Monday, just hanging out, listening to jazz music, whether you're working, whether you're doing up to something, up to nothing. Like I said in the intro, I'm glad to be here with you because it's just good to be able to hang out at this wonderful jazz radio station that sounds like none other. Thanks so much to Nicole D'Amato for also setting a great Monday mood, Labor Day mood, all the moods for another great Sounds of Cloud 9. And thanks so much to you for allowing us to be able to hang out in the first place, whether you're here, rain or shine, working or not working, we get to exist with this radio behind us because of your regular ongoing monthly contributions right out of your checking account. You're part of this rhythm section that makes this jazz radio happen. I just want to say thank you for allowing us to share these good times together. And I just want to say thank you for listening in the first place if you're not part of the rhythm section and thinking about heading over to the website at kmhd.org because that's up and running. And that donate now button, the top right hand corner of the page, that's up and running too. Think about it while you're just taking this day with this jazz music playing and join this rhythm section to make more good times happen in the airwaves and all around town ways. So while it is a Labor Day for many of us, let us chill, let us relax for a while with a little bit of Max Roach. While he can be particularly busy, is about as understated as he can be with his group Mm Boom. For the 1979 album on Columbia, Mm Boom, we're getting Max Roach's January 5 on KMHD 89.1 FM, where we celebrate

0: KMHD, 89.1 FM, where we celebrate jazz without boundaries. That was a relatively understated Al Jarreau from the 1976 album Glow. That was Al Jarreau's take on the Jobim tune, Au Joie de Deber. We heard from Eric Dolphy before that, also being about as chill as he can be. From the 1961 album Out There, we heard Sketch of Melba from Eric Dolphy. George Benson preceded that alongside Patty Austin off the 1980 album Give Me the Night. We heard George Benson's take on the James Moody rendition of Moody's Mood for Love. And at the top of the set, we heard from Max Roach. Everybody was being real understated on that set. From the 1979 album on Columbia, Boom, we heard Max Roach's January 5 at the top of that set of The Smooth Ride.
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0: I'm Anthony Dean Harris, and I want to pick up the pace for this next set of The Smooth Ride. Let's get chipper. Let's get peppy. Let's get peppy with some Rahsaan Roland Kirk, who always seems really chipper and peppy, particularly on the 1962 album We Free Kings, as we get three for the festival from Rahsaan Roland Kirk. I'm KMHD, 89.1 FM, where we celebrate jazz without boundaries.

0: KMHD 89.1 FM, where we celebrate jazz without boundaries. That was Ray Barreto from the 1968 album Hard Hands. We heard Ray Barreto's Son Con Cuero. Henri Texier preceded that off the 1979 album Varech. We heard Texier's Mr. Donald Cerise. And at the top of the set, we heard from Rahsaan Roland Kirk being nice and cool and peppy. From the 1962 album from Mercury, We Free King, back when he was just Roland Kirk, we heard Rahsaan Roland Kirk's Three for the Festival at the top of that set of The Smooth Ride.
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0: I'm Anthony Dean Harris, and I want to move this smooth ride into some funkier directions with the band of Sammy Nestico, along with the electric piano of Victor Feldman, because every now and again I'm in a Victor Feldman mood, and this may be one of those times. For the 1981 album Dark Orchid, we're getting Sammy Nestico's Shoreline Drive on KMHD. 89.1 FM, where we celebrate jazz without boundaries.

from their 1973 album, Unreleased. It's literally the name of the album is Unreleased. That's Sounds of Liberation with Thoughts on KMHD 89.1 FM, where we celebrate jazz without boundaries. We heard from Viola, spelled with three A's, from the album The World As It Seems, Onte la Vite, la Vite Dit. We heard Viola's Bark before that Sounds of Liberation tune. And at the top of the set, we heard from Sammy Nestico and Victor Feldman on the electric piano. Off the 1981 album Dark Orchid, we heard Sammy Nestico's Shoreline Drive at the top of that set of The Smooth Ride. I'm Anthony Dean Harris, and I got time here for one more tune to close out this 2 o'clock hour of This Smooth Ride. But I'm still here to the 3 o'clock hour, and I got more music to play for you, so we got some good times ahead of us. So stick around. You can see all the tunes that I played over the course of the last hour, particularly the spelling of Viola and all the other spellings of all the tunes that we play over all the times at our playlist at kmhd.org/playlist. And the last tune you're going to see listed in this 2 o'clock hour, This Smooth Ride, is from Freddie Hubbard to make us soar into this 3 o'clock hour. From the 1971 album of the CTI label, so you sure enough know it's going to get funky. First Light is the name of the album as we get into the very triumphant Freddie Hubbard tune, Fantasy in D, Polar AC. KMHD, 89.1 FM, where we celebrate jazz without boundaries.

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It's a partnership between Mount Hood Community College, Oregon Public Broadcasting, and your beautiful selves included, too. I'm Anthony Dean Harris, and we're keeping this smooth ride rolling with Herbie Hancock's Come Running to Me.

from the 1978 Columbia release, Sunlight. That's Herbie Hancock with Come Running to Me on KMHD 89.1 FM, where we celebrate jazz without boundaries. That song always hits. We heard from Freddie Hubbard before that, who also always hits, from the 1971 CTI release, so you're showing up, know it's funky. First Light is the name of the album. We heard Freddie Hubbard's Fantasy in D, Polar AC, to close out 2 o'clock of this smooth ride. I'm Anthony Dean Harris, and you may have a vehicle that may not come running no more. 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And we say thank you for making More Jazz Radio happen, by making more of this jazz radio happen as we get a little bit more Freddie Hubbard in our system. Not specifically Freddie Hubbard, because I won't do that again right now, but I do want a Freddie Hubbard composition. So let's get the guitar of Jack Wilkins in our system right now. From the 1973 album, Windows is the name of the album, as we get Jack Wilkins' take on Freddie Hubbard's Red Clay on KMHD 89.1 FM, where we celebrate jazz without boundaries.

0: KMHD, 89.1 FM, where we celebrate jazz without boundaries. That was Nina Simone with the B-side of To Be Young, Gifted, and Black, and Save Me. That was the B-side that was Save Me from Nina Simone. We heard from Hank Mobley before that from the 1961 Blue Note release. Roll Call is the name of the album. We heard My Groove, Your Move from Hank Mobley before that Nina Simone tune. And at the top of the set, we heard the guitar of Jack Wilkins covering some Freddie Hubbard off the 1973 mainstream record release Windows. We heard Jack Wilkinson's take on Freddie Hubbard's Red Clay at the top of that set of The Smooth Ride.
1: 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More information about that and other events at kmhd.org/amonthsupreme.
0: Yes, indeed. We are excited about the Month Supreme. It is already up and running right now. You're going to want to check the website at kmhd.org/amonthsupreme. Events this week, for example, if you're a member of Soho House, Rev Shines and Bree Drennan are going to be playing a listening session of Coltrane tunes for Soho House members. And on Thursday, the 10th, the Village Ballroom, there's going to be a panel discussion that's also worth checking out. More information about those events and more, like I said, is at kmhd.org/amonthsupreme. But like I said, we're in that Month Supreme. I'm Anthony Dean Harris, by the way. So let's keep this smooth ride rolling with a little bit of John Coltrane and a little bit of Johnny Hartman from their self-titled album of 1963 for Impulse. We're getting Coltrane and Johnny Hartman's take on My One and Only Love on KMHD 89.1 FM, where we celebrate jazz without boundaries.

0: KMHD 89.1 FM, where we celebrate jazz without boundaries. That was David Fathead Newman for the 1971 album Captain Buckles. We heard Blue Caper from David Fathead Newman. Coleman Hawkins preceded that, all nice and sweet and chill, from the 1961 album The Hawk Relaxes. See, it was nice. It was sweet. It was chill. We heard Hawkins' take on Just a Gigolo. And at the top of the set, we heard from John Coltrane and Johnny Hartman from the 1963 Impulse release, John Coltrane and Johnny Hartman. We heard their take on My One and Only Love at the top of that set of The Smooth Ride.
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0: I'm Anthony Dean Harris, and I got time here for one more set and one more tune on this smooth ride that we're on together before Bree takes over for another taking off. So let's move in some funky directions with the production of Larry Mizell and the flute of Bobby Humphrey. From the 1973 album Blacks and Blues, we're closing out with the title track from Bobby Humphrey. On KMHD, 89.1 FM, where we celebrate jazz without boundaries.

from their self-titled album of 1982. That's Sunrise, spelled with a Z. We Come and Get My Lovin' on KMHD 89.1 FM, where we celebrate jazz without boundaries. We heard from Kool and the Gang before that from the 1972 album Music Is the Message. We heard Electric Frog Part 1 from Kool and the Gang. Booker T and the MGs preceded that with none other than the title track of their 1962 classic album for Stax. We heard Green Onions from Booker T and the MGs. And at the top of the set, we heard the production of Larry Mizell, but more importantly, we heard the flute of Bobby Humphrey. From her 1973 album Blacks and Blues, we heard the title track of Blacks and Blues from Bobby Humphrey at the top of that set of The Smooth Ride. I'm Anthony Dean Harris, and I got time here for one more tune. Barely time for one more tune here to close out this smooth ride that we're on together. Breeze just about be up in this booth to give you another edition of Taking Off, so stick around. You got good times ahead of you. You can see all the tunes that I played over the course of the last hours with the spelling of Sunrise and the spelling of all the tunes, all the things, over our playlist at kmhd.org/playlist, and so much more going on over at the website at kmhd.org. Check out this month's Supreme. Check out the events calendar in general. Check out all the content, the record store rundowns and everything. But once again, I'm Anthony Dean Harris, and I want you to check out this last tune to close out this smooth ride that we're on together as we just blast on into 4 o'clock with some Hugh Masekela. For the 1970 album Reconstruction, we're closing out with Hugh Masekela's take on the Joni Mitchell tune, Both Sides Now. On KMHD, 89.1 FM, where we celebrate jazz without boundaries. It's been a good hang, and I'll see you tomorrow.

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1: And we're taking off. I'm Bree, taking you on a 2-hour tour around the globe and across the Jazz Without Boundaries universe. We're wrapping up the workday, getting you ready to cruise on into whatever the evening holds. 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Hey there, I hope you're having a great day off on this Labor Day. And if you are laboring, well, I hope you are finding a way to enjoy whatever it is you are doing. I know I'm happy to be here with you, as always, Monday through Thursday from 4 to 6 on Taken Off. And we're going to kick off with a classic from the Great American Songbook, just felt appropriate for today, written by Nat Adderley and Oscar Brown Jr., here performed by Milt Jackson and Oscar Peterson. It's Work Song to kick off today's Labor Day show of Taken Off, only on Portland's Jazz Radio, KMHD 89.1 FM.

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The oh-so-romantic sound of Ike Quebec with Heavy Soul. Milt Jackson and Oscar Peterson sending good vibes your way with Work Song on this Labor Day afternoon. I hope you're having a great one. I'm Bree. This is Taken Off, hanging out with you, whatever you are doing, until 6 o'clock. Diving back in with Sahib Shihab, recording in Germany with a whole group of incredible players, Francie Bolin, Jimmy Wood, Sadi on the vibraphone for the sound of Seeds on KMHD, Jazz Without Boundaries.

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The Brazilian singer-songwriter Cessa gave us Nome de Deu, the Sahib Shihab Quintet with Seeds at the top. I'm Bree, taking you all the way to 6 during this Labor Day Monday, during this month supreme here on KMHD, where we are celebrating 100 years of John Coltrane all month long. And having a really good time doing it, especially with all of these really fun events going on off the air. 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Some ticketed, some free, but might just be one or two you want to go to. So put them on the calendar when you head to our calendar at kmhd.org. And while you do that, let's take a visit with Duke Ellington and John Coltrane from their collaboration with Take the Coltrane on KMHD.

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Duke Ellington and John Coltrane at the top gave us Take the Coltrane, and we're taking the Coltrane all month long here at KMHD on the air and off. 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